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1: Good evening, I'm Dayden Cobsar with your local news update. Drivers in Strathmore can expect delays as several road construction projects continue across the community. Crews are currently completing road rehabilitation work on Westlake Road near Highway 817. Construction is also underway on Westchester Road between West Ridge Road and the RCMP detachment. Motorists should watch for road and lane closures throughout the work zones. The project began May 15th and is expected to be completed next week. The Strathmore branch of the Royal Canadian Legion will host a D-Day commemoration service tomorrow. The ceremony will take place at the cenotaph outside the Legion from 10:30 to 11 a.m. Residents are invited to honor the Canadian soldiers who took part in the Normandy landings on June 6, 1944. Around 14,000 Canadians landed on Juneau Beach during D-Day, with hundreds killed or wounded. The free event will also recognize local veterans, including former Legion president and Normandy veteran George Freeman. Strathmore Venom head coach Lucas Bobbitt is reflecting on a journey that began with picking up a lacrosse stick at age 13. He was recognized for two decades with the Venom at the Redneck Rumble tournament. After winning a provincial championship as a player in 2010, Bobbitt remained involved in the sport as a coach and a leader.
2: We've managed to stay competitive even with a young roster, so as these guys get older, it's just going to be better and better every year, right?
1: Bobbitt says continued growth, strong fan support, and a talented young roster have the team headed in the right direction. An Alberta-based dog trainer and performer has earned the Golden Buzzer on the premiere of America's Got Talent. Jennifer Fraser, along with her canine performers and dancers from Supernova Acro Dance Studio, finished their routine with a Golden Buzzer from Terry Crews. Fraser shared her reaction to receiving the honor.
3: Oh, I was ecstatic. I could not believe it. Actually, you know what? I could believe it. We worked really, really hard, and it was a phenomenal show.
1: This marks Fraser's second appearance on the competition. And parents looking for summer activities may want to mark their calendars. The town of Strathmore is opening registration for its summer day camps, with programs available for children between the ages of 4 and 12. For more local news, events, and information, head to strathmorenow.com. In other news, a group of Calgarians have launched a campaign opposing the Alberta government's proposed referendum question. The initiative is called the Vote for the Common Good campaign. Calgary police are investigating a targeted shooting in the city's southeast. Officers say a man suffering from a gunshot wound sought help at a home in Forest Lawn before being taken to hospital. And new data from Statistics Canada shows Alberta's unemployment rate declined last month. The province's jobless rate now sits at 6.6%, matching the national average.
0: Strathmore Now Sports with A&E Motorsports. From the prairies to the mountains, they fuel your ride for the farm and for the adventure. Hit up aneracing.com today.
1: In the NHL, the Stanley Cup Final continues tomorrow night with Game 3 between the Carolina Hurricanes and the Vegas Golden Knights. Puck drop is scheduled for 6 p.m. In Major League Baseball, the Toronto Blue Jays begin a series against the Baltimore Orioles this evening. First pitch is set for 5 o'clock. In the CFL, the Calgary Stampeders open their regular season tonight against the Winnipeg Blue Bombers. And in local lacrosse, the Strathmore Junior Venom return to action Sunday when they host the Chaos at the Strathmore Family Center.
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1: Tonight is partly cloudy with wind gusts and a low of 6 degrees. Tomorrow temperatures will warm up to a high of 21 with cloudy skies. And Sunday will also be cloudy along with a high of 16. Check out the latest weather forecast on strathmorenow.com.
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2: Tonight is partly cloudy with a low of 6 degrees. Tomorrow will heat up to a high of 21 with windy conditions. And Sunday will bring some clouds along with a high of 16. For the latest weather details, go to strathmorenow.com.
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10: Tonight, temperatures fall to a low of 6 with partly cloudy skies. Tomorrow will be cloudy with a high of 21 degrees. And we'll get a high of 16 on Sunday with some more clouds. Stay up to date on the weather on strathmorenow.com.
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1: Good evening, I'm Dayden Cobsar with your local news update. Roadwork is continuing in Strathmore as the town moves forward with a pair of road rehabilitation projects. The improvements are taking place on Westlake Road near Highway 817 and along West Chester Road. Several lane and road closures are in effect while crews complete the work. Residents are encouraged to plan ahead and allow extra travel time in the area. The construction projects started in mid-May and are scheduled to wrap up next week. Strathmore residents are being invited to gather tomorrow to mark the anniversary of D-Day. The Royal Canadian Legion will hold a special service at its cenotaph to remember those who served in Normandy. D-Day remains the largest seaborne invasion in history, with Canadian troops playing a key role at Juno Beach. Thousands of Canadians were killed or wounded during the Normandy campaign that followed the landings. The community service is free to attend and will run from 10:30 to 11 a.m. Saturday morning. Gas prices in Strathmore have dropped by about 10 cents per liter this week. After climbing to around $1.85 per liter in late April amid Middle East tensions, prices are now easing. Local gas stations were selling fuel for about $1.75 per liter earlier this week. Meanwhile, Gas Buddy reports the average price in Calgary is around $1.65 per liter. Crude oil is currently trading near $93 a barrel, slightly lower than earlier this year. An Alberta dog trainer and performer is moving forward on America's Got Talent after receiving the Golden Buzzer in the premiere episode. Jennifer Fraser performed with her dogs and dancers from Supernova Acro Dance Studio, with the routine ending in a Golden Buzzer moment from Terry Crews. Fraser spoke on performing alongside the dancers.
2: The dancers are phenomenal. They have grit and grace. They are as professional as they could be at their age. Probably more mature than most adults.
1: It marks her second time competing on the popular talent show. And with summer just weeks away, registration is opening up for the Town of Strathmore Summer Day Camps. The programs are available for children aged 4 to 12 and will feature a variety of activities throughout the summer. For more information on all of these stories and more, visit strathmorenow.com. And in other news, opponents of the Alberta government's proposed referendum question have organized a new campaign in Calgary. The group is operating under the name Vote for the Common Good. Calgary police continue to investigate a targeted shooting that sent one man to hospital. Investigators say the victim arrived at a Forest Lawn home seeking assistance before paramedics took him for treatment. And Statistics Canada reports Alberta's employment picture improved in May. The province's unemployment rate fell to 6.6%, in line with the national figure.
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1: The weather tonight drops to a low of 6 with partly cloudy skies. Into tomorrow, skies will be cloudy with some wind gusts and a high of 21. And those clouds will stick around into Sunday with a high of 16 degrees. For recent weather details, head to strathmorenow.com.
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4: Tonight is partly cloudy with a low of 6 degrees. Tomorrow will heat up to a high of 21 with windy conditions. And Sunday will bring some clouds along with a high of 16. For the latest weather details, go to strathmorenow.com.
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6: Tonight, temperatures fall to a low of 6 with partly cloudy skies. Tomorrow will be cloudy with a high of 21 degrees. And we'll get a high of 16 on Sunday with some more clouds. Stay up to date on the weather on strathmorenow.com.
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lean in a six pack. $20 and a shoulder tap. Got you too far gone to get back. Man, we were cool with that. Cutting price, trying to duck our teachers. Bombing smokes out behind the bleachers. Friday, drive-in, double feature. Took my girl and we didn't watch either.

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1: Good evening, I'm Jaden Cobsar with your local news update. Drivers in Strathmore can expect delays as several road construction projects continue across the community. Crews are currently completing road rehabilitation work on Westlake Road near Highway 817. Construction is also underway on Westchester Road between West Ridge Road and the RCMP detachment. Motorists should watch for road and lane closures throughout the work zones. The project began May 15th and is expected to be completed next week. The Strathmore branch of the Royal Canadian Legion will host a D-Day commemoration service tomorrow. The ceremony will take place at the cenotaph outside the Legion from 10:30 to 11 a.m. Residents are invited to honor the Canadian soldiers who took part in the Normandy landings on June 6, 1944. Around 14,000 Canadians landed on Juneau Beach during D-Day, with hundreds killed or wounded. The free event will also recognize local veterans, including former Legion president and Normandy veteran George Freeman. Strathmore Venom head coach Lucas Bobbitt is reflecting on a journey that began with picking up a lacrosse stick at age 13. He was recognized for 2 decades with the Venom at the Redneck Rumble tournament. After winning a provincial championship as a player in 2010, Bobbitt remained involved in the sport as a coach and a leader.
2: We've managed to stay competitive even with a young roster, so as these guys get older, it's just going to be better and better every year, right?
1: Bobbitt says continued growth, strong fan support, and a talented young roster have the team headed in the right direction. An Alberta-based dog trainer and performer has earned the Golden Buzzer on the premiere of America's Got Talent. Jennifer Fraser, along with her canine performers and dancers from Supernova Acro Dance Studio, finished their routine with a Golden Buzzer from Terry Crews. Fraser shared her reaction to receiving the honor.
3: Oh, I was ecstatic. I could not believe it. Actually, you know what? I could believe it. We worked really, really hard, and it was a phenomenal show.
1: This marks Fraser's second appearance on the competition. And parents looking for summer activities may want to mark their calendars. The town of Strathmore is opening registration for its summer day camps, with programs available for children between the ages of 4 and 12. For more local news, events, and information, head to strathmorenow.com. In other news, a group of Calgarians have launched a campaign opposing the Alberta government's proposed referendum question. The initiative is called the Vote for the Common Good campaign. Calgary police are investigating a targeted shooting in the city's southeast. Officers say a man suffering from a gunshot wound sought help at a home in Forest Lawn before being taken to hospital. And new data from Statistics Canada shows Alberta's unemployment rate declined last month. The province's jobless rate now sits at 6.6%, matching the national average.
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1: Tonight is partly cloudy with wind gusts and a low of 6 degrees. Tomorrow, temperatures will warm up to a high of 21 with cloudy skies. And Sunday will also be cloudy along with a high of 16. Check out the latest weather forecast on strathmorenow.com.
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6: Tonight is partly cloudy with a low of 6 degrees. Tomorrow will heat up to a high of 21 with windy conditions. And Sunday will bring some clouds along with a high of 16. For the latest weather details, go to strathmorenow.com.
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0: Three pairs of boots lined up on the shelf. 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
6: Tonight, temperatures fall to a low of 6 with partly cloudy skies. Tomorrow will be cloudy with a high of 21 degrees. And we'll get a high of 16 on Sunday with some more clouds. Stay up to date on the weather on strathmorenow.com.
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1: Good evening, I'm Jaden Cobsar with your local news update. Roadwork is continuing in Strathmore as the town moves forward with a pair of road rehabilitation projects. The improvements are taking place on Westlake Road near Highway 817 and along West Chester Road. Several lane and road closures are in effect while crews complete the work. Residents are encouraged to plan ahead and allow extra travel time in the area. The construction projects started in mid-May and are scheduled to wrap up next week. Strathmore residents are being invited to gather tomorrow to mark the anniversary of D-Day. The Royal Canadian Legion will hold a special service at its cenotaph to remember those who served in Normandy. D-Day remains the largest seaborne invasion in history, with Canadian troops playing a key role at Juno Beach. Thousands of Canadians were killed or wounded during the Normandy campaign that followed the landings. The community service is free to attend and will run from 10:30 to 11 a.m. Saturday morning. Gas prices in Strathmore have dropped by about 10 cents per liter this week. After climbing to around $1.85 per liter in late April amid Middle East tensions, prices are now easing. Local gas stations were selling fuel for about $1.75 per liter earlier this week. Meanwhile, Gas Buddy reports the average price in Calgary is around $1.65 per liter. Crude oil is currently trading near $93 a barrel, slightly lower than earlier this year. An Alberta dog trainer and performer is moving forward on America's Got Talent after receiving the Golden Buzzer in the premiere episode. Jennifer Fraser performed with her dogs and dancers from Supernova Acro Dance Studio, with the routine ending in a Golden Buzzer moment from Terry Crews. Fraser spoke on performing alongside the dancers.
2: The dancers are phenomenal. They have grit and grace. They are as professional as they could be at their age. Probably more mature than most adults.
1: It marks her second time competing on the popular talent show. And with summer just weeks away, registration is opening up for the Town of Strathmore Summer Day Camps. The programs are available for children aged 4 to 12 and will feature a variety of activities throughout the summer. For more information on all of these stories and more, visit strathmorenow.com. And in other news, opponents of the Alberta government's proposed referendum question have organized a new campaign in Calgary. The group is operating under the name Vote for the Common Good. Calgary police continue to investigate a targeted shooting that sent one man to hospital. Investigators say the victim arrived at a Forest Lawn home seeking assistance before paramedics took him for treatment. And Statistics Canada reports Alberta's employment picture improved in May. The province's unemployment rate fell to 6.6%, in line with the national figure.
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1: The weather tonight drops to a low of 6 with partly cloudy skies. Into tomorrow, skies will be cloudy with some wind gusts and a high of 21. And those clouds will stick around into Sunday with a high of 16 degrees. For recent weather details, head to strathmorenow.com.
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8: Tonight is partly cloudy with a low of 6 degrees. Tomorrow will heat up to a high of 21 with windy conditions. And Sunday will bring some clouds along with a high of 16. For the latest weather details, go to strathmorenow.com.
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6: Tonight, temperatures fall to a low of 6 with partly cloudy skies. Tomorrow will be cloudy with a high of 21 degrees. And we'll get a high of 16 on Sunday with some more clouds. Stay up to date on the weather on strathmorenow.com.
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2: Tonight is partly cloudy with a low of 6 degrees. Tomorrow will heat up to a high of 21 with windy conditions. And Sunday will bring some clouds along with a high of 16. For the latest weather details, go to strathmorenow.com.
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3: Tonight, temperatures fall to a low of 6 with partly cloudy skies. Tomorrow will be cloudy with a high of 21 degrees. And we'll get a high of 16 on Sunday with some more clouds. Stay up to date on the weather on strathmorenow.com. 104.

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2: Tonight is partly cloudy with a low of 6 degrees. Tomorrow will heat up to a high of 21 with windy conditions. And Sunday will bring some clouds along with a high of 16. For the latest weather details, go to strathmorenow.com.
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4: Tonight, temperatures fall to a low of 6 with partly cloudy skies. Tomorrow will be cloudy with a high of 21 degrees. And we'll get a high of 16 on Sunday with some more clouds. Stay up to date on the weather on strathmorenow.com.
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Don't drop it. Because I just bought it. You're going to be hanging around here while you want to watch my jacket. Oh, thanks, man. I'm going to be out here dancing.

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1: A mix of sun and cloud today, windy and 19 degrees. The UV index, 7 or high. Tonight, a few clouds and a low of 7. Tomorrow, it'll be partly cloudy. There's a small chance of showers and thunderstorms. Windy with a high of 20. For Monday, sunshine, 23 degrees. Tuesday, it'll be sunny again with a high of 22. Current weather conditions and the 7-day forecast can be found anytime on your Strathmore Now app. I'm Judy Peters.
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1: A mix of sun and cloud today, windy and 19 degrees. The UV index 7 or high. Tonight, a few clouds and a low of 7. Tomorrow, it'll be partly cloudy. There's a small chance of showers and thunderstorms. Windy with a high of 20. For Monday, sunshine, 23 degrees. Tuesday, it'll be sunny again with a high of 22. Current weather conditions and the 7-day forecast can be found anytime on your Strathmore Now app. I'm Judy Peters.
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1: A mix of sun and cloud today, windy and 19 degrees. The UV index, 7 or high. Tonight, a few clouds and a low of 7. Tomorrow, it'll be partly cloudy. There's a small chance of showers and thunderstorms. Windy with a high of 20. For Monday, sunshine, 23 degrees. Tuesday, it'll be sunny again with a high of 22. Current weather conditions and the 7-day forecast can be found anytime on your Strathmore Now app. I'm Judy Peters.
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2: 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So stop by, because we're celebrating 50 years of S&P, and it's just getting started. We just opened about 15 minutes ago, so come on down and say hi.
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0: Are you tired of the hassle of getting undressed and getting into the shower to clean yourselves? It's kind of a relentless thing, isn't it? Good morning. I'm Carly Coop. Well, apparently there is a solution for those of us who've simply had enough with the insanity of having to shower regularly. For $380,000, you can now own the future human washing machine. This contraption is now on display at electronics stores in Tokyo. Basically, it's a car washer, people. You sit inside, the lid comes down, seals you in, and jet streams of micro bubbles get you squeaky clean from head to toe. And it also includes perfect water temperature to boot. Is this something we really need? Have we gotten to that point in humanity where having a shower's just too much of a hassle? We now need a human car wash to do it? I don't know. Seems a little extra.
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1: A mix of sun and cloud today, windy and 19 degrees. The UV index, 7 or high. Tonight, a few clouds and a low of 7. Tomorrow, it'll be partly cloudy. There's a small chance of showers and thunderstorms. Windy with a high of 20. For Monday, sunshine, 23 degrees. Tuesday, it'll be sunny again with a high of 22. Current weather conditions and the 7-day forecast can be found anytime on your Strathmore Now app. I'm Judy Peters.
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5: 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It was a beautiful, sweet ride. Now, I'm not even looking for a new vehicle, but you know what? They had me thinking twice there. If your driveway is ready,

0: Good morning. I'm Carly Coop, and some weird or wonderful news for you this Saturday morning. This is weird. As a loving tribute to her son, Mom thought it would be nice to have his name tattooed on her body. Instead of Kevin, which is his name, her new piece of body art read Kelvin. Now, given the script style, the only option the tattoo artist had was to offer a refund because tattoo removal was just far too expensive. So this woman and her husband decided to do the next logical thing. Change the name of their 2-year-old son from Kevin to Kelvin. Apparently, the 2-year-old has taken to his new name, and Mom says it's actually a better name. No one else has the name Kelvin. No one else has the name Kelvin. Yeah. Here's a pro tip. If you ever decide to do something similar to this, make sure your tattoo artist knows how to spell.
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2: 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I'm on location today. 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Sorry if that offends you. 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It's a chance to look back in history while also looking ahead to what is next. 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
1: A mix of sun and cloud today, windy and 19 degrees. The UV index, 7 or high. Tonight, a few clouds and a low of 7. Tomorrow, it'll be partly cloudy. There's a small chance of showers and thunderstorms. Windy with a high of 20. For Monday, sunshine, 23 degrees. Tuesday, it'll be sunny again with a high of 22. Current weather conditions and the 7-day forecast can be found anytime on your Strathmore Now app. I'm Judy Peters.
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0: Hey, good morning. I'm Carly Coop, and Canadians have had a long love affair with Kraft Dinner. 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So this is graham cracker crust and creamy cheesecake filling blended with Kraft Dinner cheese. It's bright yellow cheesecake that looks suspiciously like somebody accidentally baked a box of Kraft Dinner into a dessert. 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I don't know. 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
1: A mix of sun and cloud today, windy and 19 degrees. The UV index, 7 or high. Tonight, a few clouds and a low of 7. Tomorrow, it'll be partly cloudy. There's a small chance of showers and thunderstorms. Windy with a high of 20. For Monday, sunshine, 23 degrees. Tuesday, it'll be sunny again with a high of 22. Current weather conditions and the 7-day forecast can be found anytime on your Strathmore Now app. I'm Judy Peters.
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0: 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I'm Hunter Pratt. Today is the 50th anniversary of Strathmore Motor Products. 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
1: 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The team is here. If you've been thinking about upgrading, this is the time to make it happen. Come check out the wide selection from cars to trucks to even a giant Suburban that I got to drive earlier. It's pretty awesome. We're celebrating 50 years of SMP. 50 years really speaks for itself. There's a reason why they've been around so long. This celebration is really just getting started, so you might as well come on down and check out just to browse, see what they have going on. There's tons of fun stuff too for the kids. Snacks, little hats that you can wear while you look around, and just tons of fun. I'm also giving away tickets to the Cowboy Town concert when you say hi and enter the draw. So make sure to check it out. I'm at SMP for the 50th anniversary.

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1: A mix of sun and cloud today, windy and 19 degrees. The UV index, 7 or high. Tonight, a few clouds and a low of 7. Tomorrow, it'll be partly cloudy. There's a small chance of showers and thunderstorms. Windy with a high of 20. For Monday, sunshine, 23 degrees. Tuesday, it'll be sunny again with a high of 22. Current weather conditions and the 7-day forecast can be found anytime on your Strathmore Now app. I'm Judy Peters.
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0: 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It's relentless. 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I'm Carly Coop. 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So you sit inside, the lid comes down, seals you in, and jet streams of microbubbles get you squeaky clean from head to toe with perfect water temperature to boot. Are we at that point in our lives now where having a shower is just too much and we need a human car wash to do it? I don't know. We may need some help.
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1: 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Things are good. 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As well, we have an entry going on for the Cowboy Town concert. You can win some tickets on us. 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I'm hanging out here until 3 p.m., but you have all day to stop by on this beautiful Saturday at Strathmore Motor Products. Whoa.

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1: A mix of sun and cloud today, windy and 19 degrees. The UV index, 7 or high. Tonight, a few clouds and a low of 7. Tomorrow, it'll be partly cloudy. There's a small chance of showers and thunderstorms. Windy with a high of 20. For Monday, sunshine, 23 degrees. Tuesday, it'll be sunny again with a high of 22. Current weather conditions and the 7-day forecast can be found anytime on your Strathmore Now app. I'm Judy Peters.
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4: Well, hello and welcome to American Country Countdown. Ready to roll this first weekend of June from the ACC O'Reilly Auto Parts Studio. And this weekend, a big show as Tim McGraw's hanging with us each and every hour on ACC. Plus, he's brought along some new music and we're going to debut it as an ACC world premiere. You got to keep it right here. Meanwhile, back at the countdown this weekend, Dustin Lynch, Easy to Love. American Country Countdown. No.

0: Here on American Country Countdown in September of 1999. Tim McGraw, it's something like that on ACC. It's Ryan, and we are very honored to have that man with us right now. It is Tim McGraw. Hey, man.
1: Hey, how you doing?
0: Well, first, I guess we got to say congratulations to you on becoming one of the newest members of the Country Music Hall of Fame.
1: Oh, man, thank you. I don't think that's sunk in yet. I'm still having a hard time believing it.
0: You and Kenny Chesney in back-to-back years, in your wildest dreams, did you ever think you two would be in the hall back-to-back years?
1: Certainly, that's never part of your program, I think, when you're starting out. And, you know, Kenny and I go way back. Kenny and Tracy Lawrence and I used to run around together all the time before we had record deals or anything and go to honky-tonk singing songs. And so to see, you know, how long our friendship's been and where we've all ended up in our career is pretty special.
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0: It's Ryan, and this weekend's ACC Military Moment comes courtesy of our friends at the USO. And Air National Guard Major Daniel Lutz, who never thought he would serve his country, but the events of September 11th changed all that. David said as much in a recent interview, saying that after 9/11, I would, quote, defend my home, I would defend my state. And with that, he left his home state of Ohio on a 25-year journey that not only shaped his life, but also his family's. The proud father of three, serving deployments all over the world, including the Middle East. And in the beginning, it wasn't an easy adjustment. But eventually, his wife and kids found a rhythm for their new life. And for the times when he was alone, out deployed, he says the USO Center in the United Arab Emirates was key because it was a good little hangout and meetup spot. And even today, Major Lutz's commitment to serving his country lives on while being stationed at Ramstein Air Base in Germany. It's stories like Major Daniel Lutz and his family that make the military and the USO what they are today. And we thank you for your service. This weekend's ACC Military Moment, shining the light on soldiers and their families and the special connection they continue to have with the help of the USO.
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1: John Party up three spots to number 24 on American Country Countdown. That is Boots Off. I'm Ryan Fox, and John has been doing his thing for a while now, but when asked where he is now versus where he was when he started out in his career, this is what he told CMT.
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10: 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I'm wrapping it up here in just a bit. I'm Hunter Pratt on More Country, on location at SMP.
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0: That topped our chart in December of 1999 on American Country Countdown. Clint Black and Lisa Hartman Black. But I say I do. It's Ryan Fox. And recently on the Drifting Cowboy podcast, Clint talked about that hit and its special place in people's lives. Specifically, when they say, I do.
1: I do hear a lot that it's used in weddings, which is a great honor. Such a special moment for people to do that. And what it is to us is a statement on who we are.
2: Yeah.
1: And I still love the recording. 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And I don't have any of that with that one. And of course, when Lisa's voice comes in, it's just heaven to me.
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0: 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Yeah, we'd both go to jail over her. Yeah, we'd both, son, go to jail over her.
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2: Tonight, a few clouds and a low of 7. Tomorrow, it'll be partly cloudy. There's a small chance of showers and thunderstorms. Windy with a high of 20. For Monday, sunshine, 23 degrees. Tuesday, it'll be sunny again with a high of 22. Current weather conditions and the 7-day forecast can be found anytime on your Strathmore Now app. I'm Judy Peters.
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5: 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American Country Countdown. I'm Ryan Fox, and if you missed Tim McGraw here on the show last hour, don't worry, he is back here in the next 15 minutes with an ACC exclusive, and it's all got to do with the big game. It's on the way. And just like Tim, this guy is one of the voices you've heard on your radio every weekend the past couple decades. Luke Bryan, up two with Country and She Knows It. 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

0: Smash landed at number one here on American Country Countdown in July of 2004. Our special guest this weekend, Tim McGraw, and Live Like You Were Dying on American Country Countdown. I'm Ryan Fox, here with Tim, and man, I am so excited that Nashville has landed the Super Bowl for 2030, and I heard that you're part of the team that helped land it. Is that true?
1: Yeah, it's nice to be a part of that. I mean, Nashville's grown so much, and we've got so much going on here, from bringing last year the Music City Rodeo to town to now the Super Bowl, and before that, even the draft when it first came to town, which I think bringing the draft to town and how the city showed out for that was sort of the impetus that got the Super Bowl here.
0: Do you think we'll get another country music halftime show perhaps for that one?
1: I hope so. I mean, come on, we're going to be playing in Nashville. You got to have a country music halftime show, yeah. I believe.
0: If they called you up and said, Tim, can you do it? What's your answer?
1: Well, yeah, but I'm sure they would want somebody other than me. But what I'd actually like to see is just a big group of country artists and do just the sort of a, you know, a big show with a lot of people would be a lot of fun.
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0: Speaking of CMA Music Fest, Cody Johnson's lone music stop this weekend was also at Nissan Stadium Friday night. It closed out tonight with Keith Urban, Van Perry, ACM award-winning Red Clay Strays, and Shaboozy. Morgan Wallen with a now-functioning piano follows up back-to-back nights in Denver, Colorado, with tour stops this weekend in Pittsburgh, Pennsylvania. Home with the Steelers with two massive shows. And Megan Maroney's Cloud 9 tour rolls on with two sold-out shows this weekend herself, the first in Baltimore, Maryland, and then on to Greensboro, North Carolina. By the way, she'll be in Atlanta on Monday, State Farm Arena. That's this weekend's ACC Tour Tracker and more American Country Countdown. It's coming up next.
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for Dwight Yoakam all the way back in October of 1988. 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
1: And by the way, Dwight is one of those country stars who had a pretty successful run as an actor. Remember him in Sling Blade? And speaking of acting, there's a couple big movies you might want to check out in theaters this weekend. First up is the sixth installment in the parody horror franchise, Scary Movie. Scary Movie 6 is out, and also new on the big screen is a flick that I actually had a lunchbox of when I was a kid. Maybe you did too. Masters of the Universe, a live-action adaptation of the animated TV series He-Man. Check this out.
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1: Tonight, a few clouds and a low of 7. Tomorrow, it'll be partly cloudy. There's a small chance of showers and thunderstorms. Windy with a high of 20. For Monday, sunshine, 23 degrees. Tuesday, it'll be sunny again with a high of 22. Current weather conditions and the 7-day forecast can be found anytime on your Strathmore Now app. I'm Judy Peters.
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4: 2 hours down, 2 hours to go. This is the number one country music countdown in the world. American Country Countdown. You got Ryan Fox and Tim McGraw is back on the show with us this hour. He's been dealing with some health problems the past year or so. How is he doing? And is he ready to get back out on the road? We'll ask him here in the next 15 minutes from the ACC O'Reilly Auto Parts Studio. But first, Bailey Zimmerman is up two spots this weekend with Chevy Silverado. 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
2: 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Why?

0: hit number one in September of 1995 here on American Country Countdown. I like it. I love it. Our special guest this weekend, Tim McGraw on ACC. Now, Tim, a lot of folks across North America are looking forward to seeing you on your new Pawn Shop guitar tour this summer. You've had some injuries, some surgeries that kept you off the road the past year or so. How are you feeling now? You feeling good?
1: I'm back to 100%, man. 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I'm 100%. Now I'm just trying to get back into tour shape so I can get into my tour jeans. So I don't have to look for some new jeans.
0: What's that one thing you have to do to get in tour shape? Like, above all?
1: Stay in the gym and try to eat too many cheeseburgers or chili dogs, which is two of my favorite things in the world.
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0: You got Ryan, and if you're looking to take a big road trip here this summer with the family, according to Wallet Hub, these are the best destinations for you and the fam to get to. Coming in at number five, you're going to need more than a car to get to this one. Honolulu, Hawaii, in the middle of the Pacific Ocean, kicks off our list. The number four biggest summer travel destination in America. Probably has something to do with America's big birthday bash coming up on July 4th. The nation's capital, Washington, D.C. Number three is Austin, Texas. Number two on the list, Orlando, Florida, home of the House of the Mouse, with its array of theme parks from Disney, Universal, as well as Kennedy Space Center close by as NASA does its launches in the area. And number one on the list of America's best summer travel destinations is Atlanta, Georgia, in the Peach State. There's certainly a lot to do there, not the least of which is listening to American Country Countdown every Sunday on New Country 101.5. 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
6: How do you feel about your website? 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Messy? Out of date? Sort of like that junk room in your house? 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

0: Bonafide Smash from the legendary Reba. Fancy on American Country Countdown. It's Ryan, and it's been quite the career for Reba, from singing to acting to celebrity pitch person to hosting award shows. She's been around since 1976. She just celebrated her 50th anniversary in the business, her golden anniversary, and she recently talked to People Magazine about it and if she plans on retiring.
1: Dolly and I have talked about that an awful lot when she did the Reba show, and I said, are you going to retire? She said, why would I? What in the world could I do and have as much fun as what I'm doing in this job right now? And I agree with her 100%. I mean, we've got the greatest job, to entertain people, to lift them up, make them smile. So, boy, if I can find a better job than what I've got, I'm gonna go do it. So, retiring, no. Slow down, maybe.
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1: Tonight, a few clouds and a low of 7. Tomorrow, it'll be partly cloudy. There's a small chance of showers and thunderstorms. Windy with a high of 20. For Monday, sunshine, 23 degrees. Tuesday, it'll be sunny again with a high of 22. Current weather conditions and the 7-day forecast can be found anytime on your Strathmore Now app. I'm Judy Peters.
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4: 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I'm your host, Ryan Fox, from the ACC O'Reilly Auto Parts Studio. Last week on the show, Tucker Wetmore hit number one with Brunette. Can he do it again for the second straight week? We're about to find out. Plus, this hour, the legendary Tim McGraw, our special guest this weekend on the show, has brought along an ACC world premiere. Don't move. It's coming up in the next 15 minutes. Tim, by the way, no stranger to number one songs, and this guy isn't either. He's had 20 songs hit the top of ACC Mountain in his career so far, including this one from back in April, Sleepless in a Hotel Room. Luke Combs on American Country Countdown.
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0: Fresh and new from Russell Dickerson and ACC Next Track. It's Worth Your Wild on American Country Countdown. It's Ryan Fox. And this fall, we'll get to see Riley Green try his hand at coaching on NBC's The Voice in his own big red chair. And he says another judge on the show is already trash talking. Who is it? Riley reveals in two songs. But first, he sings Riley Green and Change My Mind. 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

last week, he had the number one song in the land with that one. 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

0: Moving on. Josh Ross up 3 to number 3 with Hey How You Look on American Country Countdown. It's Ryan Fox, and not sure how Josh looks in his passport photo, but he's going to take it with his music across the pond in August, playing dates in the UK, stops in Lutterworth, Belfast, Dublin, Camden, Manchester, and Glasgow, all on the books before returning to North America in September. Meanwhile, this weekend, Josh is back in his home country of Canada, playing Montreal.
1: Coming up next.
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0: Welcome back to American Country Countdown. It's Ryan. Coming up, we reveal the brand new number one song. But first, an ACC heat seeker. This is our biggest mover of the week, jumping a whopping 7 spots from number 9 to number 2. Jordan Davis turned this truck around. American

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1: Tonight, a few clouds and a low of 7. Tomorrow, it'll be partly cloudy. There's a small chance of showers and thunderstorms. Windy with a high of 20. For Monday, sunshine, 23 degrees. Tuesday, it'll be sunny again with a high of 22. Current weather conditions and the 7-day forecast can be found anytime on your Strathmore Now app. I'm Judy Peters.